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1: Behold, the fear of the Lord, that is wisdom. 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
1: Yellow Jacket Athletics kicked off their fall season this past week, hosting home openers for men's soccer and volleyball. Men's soccer opened their season in a 0-0 draw against Indianapolis. The men registered 7 shots on goal, while goalkeeper Evan Dewhurst made 2 saves of his own. The men's soccer team has not been beaten at home since the 2024 season, already extending their streak to 11. The team traveled to Chicago this weekend for a matchup at Roosevelt University, but fell short 2-0 on the early season. Women's soccer also won their first matchup at Lewis University. Evania McCandle.

Douglas netted a goal in the 72nd minute to give Cedarville the win. Women's soccer also fell 1-3 to number 19 Grand Valley State, with freshman Tori Aberley adding the team's only goal. Volleyball opened up its season with a pair of games on Friday at the

0: ultimately fell short in 5 sets to Gannon. Looking ahead, women's soccer will host their home opener on Thursday against Northern Michigan, and men's soccer will take on McKendree and Marysville. Volleyball will travel to Michigan for a set of games, while tennis opens up at home on Saturday.
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1: Because he wants to tell the church again and again who Jesus is. 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
1: Behold, the fear of the Lord, that is wisdom. 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The fear of the Lord, forsaking folly. We'll see it again in Proverbs. 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Who do we listen to? Where do we go? We fear the Lord. We forsake folly. 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
1: Yellow Jacket Athletics kicked off their fall season this past week, hosting home openers for men's soccer and volleyball. Men's soccer opened their season in a 0-0 draw against Indianapolis. The men registered 7 shots on goal, while goalkeeper Evan Dewhurst made 2 saves of his own. The men's soccer team has not been beaten at home since the 2024 season, already extending their streak to 11. The team traveled to Chicago this weekend for a matchup at Roosevelt University, but fell short 2-0 on the early season. Women's soccer also won their first matchup at Lewis University. Evania McCandless netted a goal in the 72nd minute to give Cedarville the win. Women's soccer also fell 1-3 to number 19 Grand Valley State, with freshman Tori Aberley adding the team's only goal. Volleyball opened up its season with a pair of games on Friday

0: short in 5 sets to Gannon. Looking ahead, women's soccer will host their home opener on Thursday against Northern Michigan, and men's soccer will take on McKendree and Marysville. Volleyball will travel to Michigan for a set of games, while tennis opens up at home on Saturday.
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1: Because he wants to tell the church again and again who Jesus is. 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
1: Behold, the fear of the Lord, that is wisdom. 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Where do we go? We fear the Lord. We forsake folly. 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
1: Yellow Jacket Athletics kicked off their fall season this past week, hosting home openers for men's soccer and volleyball. Men's soccer opened their season in a 0-0 draw against Indianapolis. The men registered 7 shots on goal, while goalkeeper Evan Dewhurst made 2 saves of his own. The men's soccer team has not been beaten at home since the 2024 season, already extending their streak to 11. The team traveled to Chicago this weekend for a matchup at Roosevelt University, but fell short 2-0 on the early season. Women's soccer also won their first matchup at Lewis University. Evania McCandless netted a goal in the 72nd minute to give Cedarville the win. Women's soccer also fell 1-3 to number 19 Grand Valley State, with freshman Tori Aberley adding the team's only goal. Volleyball opened up its season with a pair of games on Friday at the Cedarville

0: fell short in 5 sets to Gannon. Looking ahead, women's soccer will host their home opener on Thursday against Northern Michigan, and men's soccer will take on McKendree and Marysville. Volleyball will travel to Michigan for a set of games, while tennis opens up at home on Saturday.
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1: Behold, the fear of the Lord, that is wisdom. 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The fear of the Lord, forsaking folly.

0: 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Where do we go? We fear the Lord. We forsake folly. That's the way we find a joyful, abundant life.
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1: Yellow Jacket Athletics kicked off their fall season this past week, hosting home openers for men's soccer and volleyball. Men's soccer opened their season in a 0-0 draw against Indianapolis. The men registered 7 shots on goal, while goalkeeper Evan Dewhurst made 2 saves of his own. The men's soccer team has not been beaten at home since the 2024 season, already extending their streak to 11. The team traveled to Chicago this weekend for a matchup at Roosevelt University, but fell short 2-0 on the early season. Women's soccer also won their first matchup at Lewis University. Evania McCandless netted a goal in the 72nd minute to give Cedarville the win. Women's soccer also fell 1-3 to number 19 Grand Valley State, with freshman Tori Aberley adding the team's only goal. Volleyball opened up its season with a pair of games on Friday.

0: short in 5 sets to Gannon. Looking ahead, women's soccer will host their home opener on Thursday against Northern Michigan, and men's soccer will take on McKendree and Marysville. Volleyball will travel to Michigan for a set of games, while tennis opens up at home on Saturday.
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1: Behold, the fear of the Lord, that is wisdom. 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The fear of the Lord, forsaking folly. We'll see it again in Proverbs. 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Who do we listen to? Where do we go? We fear the Lord. We forsake folly. That's the way we find a joyful, abundant life.
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1: Yellow Jacket Athletics kicked off their fall season this past week, hosting home openers for men's soccer and volleyball. Men's soccer opened their season in a 0-0 draw against Indianapolis. The men registered 7 shots on goal, while goalkeeper Evan Dewhurst made 2 saves of his own. The men's soccer team has not been beaten at home since the 2024 season, already extending their streak to 11. The team traveled to Chicago this weekend for a matchup at Roosevelt University, but fell short 2-0 on the early season. Women's soccer also won their first matchup at Lewis University. Evania McCandless netted a goal in the 72nd minute to give Cedarville the win. Women's soccer also fell 1-3 to number 19 Grand Valley State, with freshman Tori Aberley adding the team's only goal. Volleyball opened up its season with a pair of games on Friday at

0: fell short in 5 sets to Gannon. Looking ahead, women's soccer will host their home opener on Thursday against Northern Michigan, and men's soccer will take on McKendree and Marysville. Volleyball will travel to Michigan for a set of games, while tennis opens up at home on Saturday.
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1: Because he wants to tell the church again and again who Jesus is. 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
1: Behold, the fear of the Lord, that is wisdom. 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
1: Yellow Jacket Athletics kicked off their fall season this past week, hosting home openers for men's soccer and volleyball. Men's soccer opened their season in a 0-0 draw against Indianapolis. The men registered 7 shots on goal, while goalkeeper Evan Dewhurst made 2 saves of his own. The men's soccer team has not been beaten at home since the 2024 season, already extending their streak to 11. The team traveled to Chicago this weekend for a matchup at Roosevelt University, but fell short 2-0 on the early season. Women's soccer also won their first matchup at Lewis University. Evania McCandless netted a goal in the 72nd minute to give Cedarville the win. Women's soccer also fell 1-3 to number 19 Grand Valley State, with freshman Tori Aberley adding the team's only goal. Volleyball opened up its season with a pair of games on Friday at the Cedarville Invitational. They rallied to beat number 24-ranked Missouri St. Louis in 5 sets, and Allie Pilot led her team with 21 kills. The women jumped out to a fast start in Game 2 on Friday, but ultimately fell short in 5 sets to Gannon. Looking ahead, women's soccer will host their home opener on Thursday against Northern Michigan, and men's soccer will take on McKendree and Marysville. Volleyball will travel to Michigan for a set of games, while tennis opens up at home on Saturday.
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1: Because he wants to tell the church again and again who Jesus is. 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
1: Behold, the fear of the Lord, that is wisdom. 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We forsake folly. 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

0: Cedars.
1: Yellow Jacket Athletics kicked off their fall season this past week, hosting home openers for men's soccer and volleyball. Men's soccer opened their season in a 0-0 draw against Indianapolis. The men registered 7 shots on goal, while goalkeeper Evan Dewhurst made 2 saves of his own. The men's soccer team has not been beaten at home since the 2024 season, already extending their streak to 11. The team traveled to Chicago this weekend for a matchup at Roosevelt University, but fell short 2-0 on the early season. Women's soccer also won their first matchup at Lewis University. Evania McCandless netted a goal in the 72nd minute to give Cedarville the win. Women's soccer also fell 1-3 to number 19 Grand Valley State, with freshman Tori Aberley adding the team's only goal. Volleyball opened up its season with a pair of games on Friday at the

0: fell short in 5 sets to Gannon. Looking ahead, women's soccer will host their home opener on Thursday against Northern Michigan, and men's soccer will take on McKendree and Marysville. Volleyball will travel to Michigan for a set of games, while tennis opens up at home on Saturday.
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0: 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I'm Kat.
1: And I'm Allie.
0: And for this wonderful, wonderful Wednesday, we have some great encouraging things to talk about with you. Like, just the past weekend, honestly, I wish I was still there.
1: Oh my gosh, yes.
0: Like, yeah, we have some great things to just encourage you before chapel today.
1: Exactly. So let's get hype and ready to go, and happy hump day.

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1: And we know that for those who love God, all things work together for good, for those who are called according to His purpose. 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

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Okay, maybe not everything. 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

0: face.
1: What do you collect? Like Pokemon cards. This is Double Shot Energy. I'm Allie.
2: And I'm Kat.
1: And I have gotten into the habit of collecting families like Pokemon cards.
2: Please explain.
1: Yes, because it sounds really weird, okay?
2: Yeah.
1: But so my best friend, Claire, then I am like best friends with all of her sisters.
2: Mm-hmm.
1: And I know her family really, really well. And it's even gotten to the point where

0: I have become best friends with their cousins.
1: Aww.
0: And I've just added a new cousin to my, how you say, Pokemon card collection of family friends. And it is just so funny because I was talking to Kat and I was telling her about how I found a new cousin that I'm now besties with and how I'm just adding that to my Pokemon card collection.
1: Yeah.
0: And so I don't feel like this is weird. I feel like just the idea of it, it makes so much sense that there's no other way to put it.
1: Yeah, because I feel like it's just sometimes you just collect people in your lives, whether it be friends or friends, family members. And then all of a sudden it's just like, oh, kind of like in video games where it's like a new character is unlocked.
0: Yes, new character unlocked.
1: Yeah, you just keep unlocking new characters.
0: Exactly.

0: So on the topic of family, I got my own little story. This is Double Shot Energy here on Resound Radio. I'm Kat.
1: And I'm Allie.
0: So Allie, I go up to Michigan a lot because my family lives in Michigan.
1: Love that.
0: And so I have some cousins. I have two of them. They're about like 6 years at least older than me.
1: Okay.
0: Right?
2: Like a healthy chunk.
0: Yeah. Healthy chunk. Married. Have children. Right?
1: Mm-hmm.
0: And so they never tried 7 Brew before. And there was one that just opened up at the town that they live in. So I was like, okay, guys, like, let's go to 7 Brew. You guys love Starbucks? Let me introduce you to 7 Brew.
1: 7 Brew is better than
0: and
1: Starbucks.
0: And they're trying to like debate on who drives or not. And I was like, guys, I can just drive. And me being me, they don't know me that well. Like the last time one of them saw me, I was like 12.
1: Oh.
0: So I go, I mean, I've never really driven in Michigan before, but I'm sure it's fine. You would have thought I told them that I just got my driver's license. Guys,
1: oh,
0: I've been driving for years.
1: Goodness.
0: And they freaked out. They're like, no, you're not driving. I was like, guys, I live in Ohio. Of course I don't drive in Michigan often.
1: Yeah.
0: And they still were like so reluctant to believe me.
1: Oh my gosh. Wait, okay. So on a scale of like 1 to 10, how is like the traffic in Michigan like worse or better than Ohio traffic?
0: It's about the same.
1: Really?
0: Yeah, it's really about the same. It's just different people, you know?
1: Mm.
0: Like Michigan, it's a bit more aggressive in certain areas.
1: Yeah.
0: But that's also just the area in Michigan we live in.
1: Yeah.
0: So it's just all different.
1: Yeah, vibes.

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0: There's just something so funny about the random little facts that you hear about on the internet. This is Double Shot Energy. I'm Allie.
1: And I'm Kat.
0: And so a recent fun fact that I learned is like, okay, hear me out. Okay, I love shoes. Shoes are like my thing.
1: Me too.
0: I love shoes. Like the cute shoes. I'm not like into like Nike or anything like that.
1: Yeah,
0: like
1: me
0: I'm
1: neither.
0: Into like aesthetically pleasing shoes.
1: Mm-hmm.
0: Not that Nike isn't aesthetically pleasing, just not my aesthetic,
1: yeah.
0: Right? But anywho, all that to say, I learned that the way that your shoe wears out can tell a lot about how you walk through life.
1: Oh.
0: So like I am pigeon-toed, and so that means like my feet, like whenever I walk, they point like towards each other. They're mm-hmm. like talking to each other all
1: yeah.
0: the time, which is so funny. But so my like shoes heel out, like wear out on the inside and like really
1: oh.
0: on the heel,
1: yeah.
0: right? And I also am a chronic heel scuffer, so
1: oh,
0: like
1: yeah.
0: you can tell based off looking at my shoes.
1: Yeah.
0: And so like if you look at different people's shoes, you can tell how they walk and like how like clumsy they are, which
1: yeah.
0: is so cool.
1: I just looked at my shoes because I was curious.
0: Yeah.
1: And there's a big on the balls of my feet. That's where it's like most worn.
0: Oh my gosh.
1: Know why? Because instead of just regular, like turning regularly,
0: you
1: I spin. I spin. And so there's spin marks on my shoes.
0: The more you know.

0: Really?
1: This is Double Shot Energy here on Resound. I'm Kat.
0: And I'm Allie.
1: So if you've heard my voice a lot, it's kind of a weird accent.
0: Mm-hmm.
1: You have a weird accent too.
0: Me and Kat both are known for our very weird accents because I grew up for the first around 5 or so years of my life in Kentucky. And so I grew up fundamentals in my speech, a little Southern, a little spice, you know? And then I grew up in the Midwest. And so now it's like a mix of like Midwestern, Southern.
1: Yeah.
0: Kat is a very similar story.
1: Yes, because I grew up and moved 8 times mm-hmm. in Florida and like different parts of the Midwest. So I have a little bit like of a Southern.
0: Oh, yeah.
1: Kind of not really twang, but kind of it like slips out every now and then.
0: Oh, yeah.
1: And I have to act for this scene in my class. I have to act with a Southern accent, but I can't do it.
0: Which is so weird.
1: Because I can't fully get rid of the Michigan.
0: Oh.
1: And my voice.
0: Oh my goodness.
1: Like, if you tell me I can do a German accent because I speak German, fine. I can do like a Southern accent, like if I'm tired, because just how my voice gets when I'm tired. But if you're like, Kat, talking a Southern accent right now, I can't do it.
0: Goodness, what a disgrace.

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1: 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Yes, I'm Allie.
0: I'm Kat.
1: And we are so excited to hype you up on this beautiful Wednesday morning.
0: Oh, yeah.
1: Kat, how excited are we? Scale of 1 to 10.
2: Probably a solid, like, 10.
1: A solid, I was going to say 12, ooh, honestly. Like, I'm feeling really excited.
0: Yes!
1: So make sure that you are getting hype, you're getting ready, and you are getting pumped for chapel at 10 o'clock.

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1: Because he wants to tell the church again and again who Jesus is. Isn't that one of the most pressing needs for us? That we would hear again and again, that our hearts would never grow dull of having proclaimed

0: 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Isn't that the most important question? Isn't he the most important person to study and to contemplate and ultimately to enjoy?
1: To listen to this chapel and many others, download the CU Chapel Plus app or go to cedarville.edu/chapel.

0: I love when trends really just get at my childhood. You know, this is Double Shot Energy. I'm Allie.
1: I'm Kat.
0: And there's a trend that's been happening for a while now on all social media platforms. And it's pretty much where you make a music video with all of your besties.
1: Yeah.
0: And Kat, I do fear we need to do this.
1: I fear we need to do it too.
0: I feel like this would be so, so funny. And I honestly, every single one that I've seen, and my friends have done them before.
1: Oh,
0: and
1: me too.
0: It cracks me up because I just remember back, especially during like the COVID season.
1: Yes.
0: And then also like whenever, like, I was like six and discovered iMovie was a thing.
1: iMovie movies?
0: Oh my gosh.
1: I made so many.
0: The amount of music videos that are somewhere on the iCloud right now I've just fully embarrassed myself on, like, immaculate. And so I'm curious, okay?
1: Yeah.
0: Across the Cedarville University campus, Kat, how many music video makers do you think we have?
1: I think everyone could be if they put their mind to it.
0: Oh my gosh. Okay. So take this as a challenge from the Double Shot Energy Morning Show.
1: This is your sign.
0: This is your sign. Go make the music video.
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0: Do you have a dance move that kind of just like reminds you of your friends? This is Double Shot Energy here on Resound. I'm Kat.
1: And I'm Allie.
0: And so over the summer, or not over the summer, over the past weekend,
2: I was,
0: you know, seeing a lot of like the kids I used to babysit mm-hmm. when I was back home, right? And one of them did the scuba dance where it's like, you know, you like put your hand in front of your mouth
2: plug
0: and then
2: your
0: like,
2: nose and you squiggle.
0: Yeah, and you squiggle your hand. And my first thought wasn't, oh, this is a cringy dance. It was, no. I remember Allie telling me this very long story about how, like, her youth kids at her youth group were, like, teaching her. And now every single time I see the dance move anywhere, I just think of Allie and the scuba.
2: I'm so flattered, but also so embarrassed that that's what makes you think of me.
1: So, okay. Wait, okay, but I'm curious, like, is there anything else that, like, remotely, like, reminds you? Because, like, for me, it's, like, I see, like, people, like, dressing dapper. Like, if I see a bow tie, I think of Kat. Not because Kat wears bow ties, but because Kat just, like, in my mind, is a bow tie person.
0: Yeah, I wear heels, like, every day.
1: Exactly. So, like, you need a bow tie, you know?
0: Exactly.
1: So, like, there's just, like, little things where, like, it cracks me up because it's, like, there are just little things that have nothing to do with Kat, but they just remind me. And so I'm flattered and also a little embarrassed that every time you see a kid scuba-ing, you think of me.

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1: And I am Kat.
0: And we are your favorite morning show here on Resound Radio. Yeah. And one thing that I love about Friends is whenever you have those little like inside joke phrases that you just bust out at the most hilarious times.
1: And like all times.
0: Like there is nothing that is off limits for this phrase. And there's so much lore behind it, and it's just beautiful. And
1: oh, yeah.
0: You nail it, and it's just everybody's on the floor dying laughing.
1: Yeah.
0: And so, Kat, what is the phrase that we have coined as our beautiful, just lore-dropping phrase?
1: It's perfect. It is, give it a year.
0: Give it a year.
1: Just 1 year. Just 1 year.
0: Just 1 year. See what happens.
1: You never know what happens in a year.
0: Mm-hmm.
1: Like, you could get that job, get that relationship, get that, like, test grade, whatever.
0: Yeah.
1: You can get just in 1 year.
0: Simply,
1: yeah.
0: Give it a year.

Life is constantly changing. Stop, take a breath, and remember things that never change, like the faithfulness of God, His grace for our failures, cedar couples. The list just goes on. Resound Radio.

0: 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I'm Allie.
1: And I'm Kat.
0: And it is that special time where we remind you that chapel is in literally 10 minutes.
1: Yep.
0: So it's time to get up, get moving if you're still in bed, and start walking that way.
1: Scoot and boogie.
0: You know, but in the meantime, while you walk, we will discuss our very most, my favorite segment.
1: Oh, my favorite too.
0: The Running Late Report.
1: Yes.
0: Oh my gosh, this is so exciting. So we actually got somebody who snitched on themselves to me.
1: Self-reporting
0: the Running Late Report. And then they looked at me and they're like, this is going to go on air, isn't it? And I was like, 1,000%. Yeah. I already texted Kat that we're talking about it. So, Kat, give me a little insight into the thing that I texted you earlier.
1: Yes. So, are we name dropping?
0: Oh, yeah.
1: So, the name Reagan Burke. He had office hours here. And
0: at Resound.
1: And then he had class.
0: Yeah.
1: But he had a lot of homework. And so he just thought, you know what? Maybe it's okay if I just skip class and just keep doing homework here in Resound.
0: Exactly. And I think that honestly, like, we all have, like, those days where we need to catch up on homework. So I approve that excuse. I feel
1: me too.
0: That is a valid excuse. You know, like, just one that you can pull out here and there.
1: Yeah.
0: Valid. But here's where it gets funny.
1: Here's the issue where I start to go,
0: awkward.
1: Because the professor of said class happens to be the general manager of Resound Radio. And so the professor walks into Resound and sees Reagan right there doing his homework.
0: And what does Reagan say?
1: He says that he's skipping the class for homework.
0: And then our boss says, well, you are an adult, and just leaves it at that. Now, this is absolutely hilarious to me.
1: Yes.
0: Because it's like, what are the odds that you see the professor whose class you're literally about to skip?
1: Yeah.
0: And it's just like that awkward, like, But because we know both of these two gentlemen,
1: yes,
0: it is absolutely hilarious because we can envision this entire thing going down. So.
1: And

0: I could feel the awkwardness just via the story.
1: It was crazy. And so take that as your friendly reminder that if you are skipping a class, be upfront with your professor, but maybe don't make it as awkward. And also, if you are just now waking up, that's a

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1: Behold, the fear of the Lord, that is wisdom. And to turn away from evil is understanding. The fear of the Lord, forsaking folly. We'll see it again in Proverbs. The voice of wisdom and the voice of folly, both crying out, saying, come to me. Who do we listen to? Where do we go? We fear the Lord. We forsake folly. That's the way we find a joyful, abundant life.
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1: Yellow Jacket Athletics kicked off their fall season this past week, hosting home openers for men's soccer and volleyball. Men's soccer opened their season in a 0-0 draw against Indianapolis. The men registered 7 shots on goal, while goalkeeper Evan Dewhurst made 2 saves of his own. The men's soccer team has not been beaten at home since the 2024 season, already extending their streak to 11. The team traveled to Chicago this weekend for a matchup at Roosevelt University, but fell short 2-0 on the early season. Women's soccer also won their first matchup at Lewis University. Evania McCandless netted a goal in the 72nd minute to give Cedarville the win. Women's soccer also fell 1-3 to number 19 Grand Valley State, with freshman Tori Aberley adding the team's only goal. Volleyball opened up its season with a pair of games on Friday at the Cedarville

0: fell short in 5 sets to Gannon. Looking ahead, women's soccer will host their home opener on Thursday against Northern Michigan, and men's soccer will take on McKendree and Marysville. Volleyball will travel to Michigan for a set of games, while tennis opens up at home on Saturday.
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1: Because he wants to tell the church again and again who Jesus is. 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
1: Behold, the fear of the Lord, that is wisdom. And to turn away from evil is understanding. The fear of the Lord, forsaking folly. We'll see it again in Proverbs. The voice of wisdom and the voice of folly, both crying out, saying, come to me. Who do we listen to? Where do we go? We fear the Lord. We forsake folly. That's the way we find a joyful, abundant life.
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1: Yellow Jacket Athletics kicked off their fall season this past week, hosting home openers for men's soccer and volleyball. Men's soccer opened their season in a 0-0 draw against Indianapolis. The men registered 7 shots on goal, while goalkeeper Eben Dewhurst made 2 saves of his own. The men's soccer team has not been beaten at home since the 2024 season, already extending their streak to 11. The team traveled to Chicago this weekend for a matchup at Roosevelt University, but fell short 2-0 on the early season. Women's soccer also won their first matchup at Lewis University. Evania McCandless netted a goal in the 72nd minute to give Cedarville the win. Women's soccer also fell 1-3 to number 19 Grand Valley State, with freshman Tori Aberley adding the team's only goal. Volleyball opened up its season with a pair of games on Friday at the Cedarville

0: fell short in 5 sets to Gannon. Looking ahead, women's soccer will host their home opener on Thursday against Northern Michigan, and men's soccer will take on McKendree and Marysville. Volleyball will travel to Michigan for a set of games, while tennis opens up at home on Saturday.
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1: Because he wants to tell the church again and again who Jesus is. 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
1: Behold, the fear of the Lord, that is wisdom. 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The fear of the Lord, forsaking folly. We'll see it again in Proverbs. 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Who do we listen to? Where do we go? We fear the Lord. We forsake folly. That's the way we find a joyful, abundant life.
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1: Women's soccer hosted its home opener against Northern Michigan on Thursday, resulting in a 0-0 draw. Cedarville finished with more shots on goal in the defensive-heavy game. The Yellow Jackets came back to beat Michigan Tech 3-0 on Saturday at home, where Seren Johnson scored twice in the second half. Men's soccer snapped their home winning streak with a 0-2 loss to McKendree this past week. They looked to bounce back at Marysville on Saturday, finishing with 11 shots, but ultimately fell 0-2 as they still search for their first win of this season. Women's volleyball went 1-4 on the weekend at the Grand Rapids Downtown Classic. Their win came against Slippery Rock in three sets, and senior Madeline Hensley led the attack with 12 kills. Men's and women's tennis both fell to Huntington on Saturday, the men losing 1-6 and the women falling 3-4. This week, women's golf will compete at the UIndy Fall Invitational, women's soccer will take on Findlay and Ohio Dominican, and men's soccer hosts Ohio Dominican and Ashland. Volleyball will look to bounce back against Hillsdale and Northwood, and tennis will travel to West Virginia State.
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1: Because he wants to tell the church again and again who Jesus is. 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
1: Behold, the fear of the Lord, that is wisdom. 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The fear of the Lord, forsaking folly. We'll see it again in Proverbs. 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Who do we listen to? Where do we go? We fear the Lord. We forsake folly. 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

listening to Resound Radio, your music, your faith. That was Jesus Loves by Zach Williams. This is Ella, and today I'm going to be talking about the long weekend and what you might have done over Labor Day. So in the meantime, sit back, relax, and enjoy our next song. Here's My God Is Still the Same by Sanctus Real.

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1: Women's soccer hosted its home opener against Northern Michigan on Thursday, resulting in a 0-0 draw. Cedarville finished with more shots on goal in the defensive-heavy game. The Yellow Jackets came back to beat Michigan Tech 3-0 on Saturday at home, where Saren Johnson scored twice in the second half. Men's soccer snapped their home winning streak with a 0-2 loss to McKendree this past week. They looked to bounce back at Marysville on Saturday, finishing with 11 shots, but ultimately fell 0-2 as they still search for their first win of this season. Women's volleyball went 1-4 on the weekend at the Grand Rapids Downtown Classic. Their win came against Slippery Rock in three sets, and senior Madeline Hensley led the attack with 12 kills. Men's and women's tennis both fell to Huntington on Saturday, the men losing 1-6 and the women falling 3-4. This week, women's golf will compete at the U-Indy Fall Invitational, women's soccer will take on Findlay and Ohio Dominican, and men's soccer hosts Ohio Dominican and Ashland. Volleyball will look to bounce back against Hillsdale and Northwood, and tennis will travel to West Virginia State.
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and you're looking forward for more fun things to do this semester, one fun thing coming up is Cedarville's fall play, The Miraculous Journey of Edward Tulane. And this is based on the children's novel by Kate DiCamillo, and it's about a porcelain rabbit named Edward Tulane, and he gets lost at sea and goes on a journey to many different owners that he has. And this story is about love, loss, and care for others. It's very touching, very heartfelt. And if you love theater and you want to come, you can buy a ticket. They're on sale now. Click the link on the Daily Buzz and you can buy a ticket online. And I hope to see you in the audience. Coming up next, we've got another great song to brighten your evening. Here's New Day by Danny Gokey.

That was In the Name of Jesus by Jay Walker's Worship on Resound Radio, your music, your faith. This is Ella, and I hope that your Labor Day weekend was a great experience for you. Mine was a lot of fun. I got to go home, and it was really nice to see my family, to hang out in my house, to sleep in my own bed. And I also loved getting to do some fun crafts because my sewing machine's at home, and I miss doing sewing projects when I'm at school because I don't have a sewing machine here. And while I was home, I sewed a skirt for myself, and I also sewed a skirt for my little sister, and we had a fun time just doing crafts together, and it's so stress-relieving for me. And whatever your favorite stress-relieving hobbies are, I hope that you got to do them during the long weekend, and you're feeling refreshed to start another week. Coming up next is another song to help you feel refreshed. 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

This is Ella on Resound Radio, building you up, and that was Praise the Lord by Micah Tyler. I was just talking about going home for Labor Day, and one other fun thing that I got to do was go to the lake house with my family, and it was really our last weekend to be able to enjoy being around the water before it starts to get cold. And even now, you can kind of feel it getting colder, and we got to swim in the pool, and the lake was kind of wavy, so we didn't get to go on the boats or anything, but there were lots of other fun things to do, like family dinners with grandparents, or my little brother. He really loves fishing, and we got to watch him catch a huge catfish, which was super cool. He was so happy, and we got pictures of him with it, and I'm going to miss the lake so much, but for now, I'm glad that I can hang out around Cedar Lake, because that's beautiful too, and maybe I'll even try fishing there someday. Coming up next is another great song for you to enjoy. Here's What If I Told You by For King and Country.

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Stop, take a breath, and remember things that never change, like the faithfulness of God, His grace for our failures, cedar couples. The list just goes on. 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

That was Just Like Our God by River Valley Worship on Resound Radio, your music, your faith. This is Ella, and I was talking about Labor Day and going to the lake house, and it was kind of a weird Labor Day weekend because I was doing a lot of relaxing, and if you know me, you know that I love to be active, I love to get things done, like finishing my novel or doing a craft, but this weekend, I felt kind of awful, and there were times when I was feeling really sick and crummy. So God kind of forced me to relax because I didn't feel well. And at the lake, I had one really nice moment where I was just sitting on the boat. I wasn't doing anything. I was just drinking peppermint tea and watching the sunset. In the past day, I had been feeling really, really anxious, but it was just a chance for me to take a deep breath, let things go. And that was really, really nice. And I hope that whether it was on Labor Day or maybe it'll be this week, that God gives you a moment like that. Maybe even during this next song, here's Place in This World by For King and Country and Michael W. Smith.

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1: 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That was What an Awesome God by Phil Wickham. This is Ella, and tonight I'm going to be talking to you about finding the joy in fall. So in the meantime, sit back and relax and enjoy our next song. Here's Upside Down by Switch.

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1: Because he wants to tell the church again and again who Jesus is. 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That we would hear again and again, that our hearts would never grow dull of having proclaimed us to reading in the pages of Scripture who Jesus is. Isn't that the most important question? Isn't he the most important person to study and to contemplate and ultimately to enjoy?
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Resound Radio, building you up. That was Resurrection Hope by Aaron Williams. This is Ella, and if you're looking for a fun activity to do this fall, one thing that you can try if you love bike riding is the bike ride to Young's. And you can join us on a bike ride to Young's Jersey Dairy on Saturday, September 12th, for free ice cream. And it's a 20-mile bike ride on the back roads to Young's Jersey Dairy and back to campus. And it starts off from the south entrance of the rec center at 1 p.m. and returns to campus between 3:30 and 5 p.m. And a support truck will be provided if you need it. And don't forget to bring a helmet. If you want to do it, then register online by tomorrow, Thursday, September 10th, for the free ice cream. And I hope to see you there. Coming up next, we've got another great song for you to enjoy. Here's That's My King by CeCe Winans.

Resound Radio, building you up. That was Faith, Hope, Love by We Are Messengers. This is Ella, and one unpopular opinion that I have is that I don't really like the season fall. It's not my favorite, even though it is for so many people. My favorite season is summer, because I love the sun, and I love going swimming, and even though it's still warm outside now, you can feel the chill coming in the air, especially at night, and that makes me sad, because I think about walking to class in winter, and that's always kind of miserable. But Ecclesiastes says that God has made everything beautiful in its time, and fall is beautiful. You just have to look for the good things. And one of them that I can think of right now is fall-themed candles. My mom always gets them, and they always smell really good and really nostalgic in a way, like family gatherings and Thanksgiving and coziness. And whatever your favorite part of fall is, I hope that you get to be excited about it. And thank God for it as you listen to this next song. Here's Always by Chris Tomlin.

Hey, this is James, one of the hosts of Resound's new podcast, Beyond the Game. 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

This is Ella on Resound Radio, your music, your faith, and that was Slow Where I Go by SEU Worship. So, I've been talking about finding the good things about fall, because I don't like it when it gets cold. I wish it could be summer all the time, and I could just go around in my sundresses and tank tops and flowy skirts with lace, but here at Cedarville, it gets quite cold, but it's important to try and find the good in it, and one good

thing is that I love wearing hoodies. And in the summer, it's too hot to wear your hoodies outside. But in the fall, it's perfect. And I love that. I love wearing comfy clothes and boots. I love boots. And whatever your favorite fall fashion is, I hope that you can put on your favorite cozy clothes and enjoy the season change. Coming up next, we've got a great song to brighten up your evening. Here's God's Child by Abe Parker.

That was Why Should I Worry by Carly Ann Taylor on Resound Radio, building you up. This is Ella, and tonight I've been talking about fall and how I'm sad about that it's getting cold because I love summer so much, but I also love wearing cozy hoodies and sweaters and boots. And another nice thing about the colder weather is going on runs. And when it's 90 degrees outside, going on a run is kind of less than fun, but when it's a bit cooler, it feels nicer, you have more energy, and you can just keep going for longer. And even if you don't love running, if that's not your thing, cool weather can also be nice for hiking or playing sports outdoors or just sitting outside. Sometimes it just feels nicer to not be baked by the sun all the time. And however you feel about the cold weather, I hope that you can think of some good things that it does for you. And remember that God made everything beautiful in its time. And I hope that you can remember that as you listen to this next song as we close out our night together. Here's Come to Jesus by Christian Stonefield.

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1: Behold, the fear of the Lord, that is wisdom. And to turn away from evil is understanding. The fear of the Lord, forsaking folly. We'll see it again in Proverbs. The voice of wisdom and the voice of folly, both crying out, saying, come to me. Who do we listen to? Where do we go? We fear the Lord. We forsake folly. That's the way we find a joyful, abundant life.
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1: Women's soccer hosted its home opener against Northern Michigan on Thursday, resulting in a 0-0 draw. Cedarville finished with more shots on goal in the defensive-heavy game. The Yellow Jackets came back to beat Michigan Tech 3-0 on Saturday at home, where Seren Johnson scored twice in the second half. Men's soccer snapped their home winning streak with a 0-2 loss to McKendree this past week. They looked to bounce back at Marysville on Saturday, finishing with 11 shots, but ultimately fell 0-2 as they still search for their first win of this season. Women's volleyball went 1-4 on the weekend at the Grand Rapids Downtown Classic. Their win came against Slippery Rock in three sets, and senior Madeline Hensley led the attack with 12 kills. Men's and women's tennis both fell to Huntington on Saturday, the men losing 1-6 and the women falling 3-4. This week, women's golf will compete at the U Indy Fall Invitational, women's soccer will take on Findlay and Ohio Dominican, and men's soccer hosts Ohio Dominican and Ashland. Volleyball will look to bounce back against Hillsdale and Northwood, and tennis will travel to West Virginia State.
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it's good to be back. Chapel, the lake, friends, exams. 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